to the top, I've been out of shape, thinking out the box, I'm an astronaut. I blasted off the planet, rocked the cause catastrophe, and it matters more because I had it. Now I had, I thought about wreaking havoc on an opposition, kind of shocking, they want a static. With precision, I'm automatic, quarterback, I ain't talking second, pack it up on.

0: all around Indonesia. From Sabang to Merauke. Proudhon FM.
1: Teman terbaik kamu, Proudhon FM.
2: One, two, three, four.